Cause I can't be alone with all that's on my mind. Say you'll stay with me tonight.

eyes, you can run around. If your society screws up my mind like you'll never know. Lead me away, come inside, see my mind.

carefully, lady. 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